Yeah, another classic double album, man. Bob Seger, Live Bullet. You know, Bob Seger got so damn big he could put out a double live album and it still sold millions. Woo! Here's a song that Metallica covered as well, but we're going to play the original one right now by Bob Seger. Turn the page.

Yeah, nobody but the Foo Fighters have the balls to do a double album now in this age, in this day and age. Well, I guess the Chili Peppers did one too, but I mean, the Foo Fighters, they take chances. They're great. They get down. They're fun. They're good. They're edgy. They're badass. Here's one of my favorite Foo Fighters songs, certainly from this record, In Your Honor, The Best of You.

Oh, yeah, I got myself some Beach Bar rum, but I'm not drinking it yet. Uh-uh, it's too early. I'm just starting the show. We got a long ways to go. I don't want to get all liquored up, get my buzz on too tight, and then, you know, start slurring my words. Speaking of slurring words, Keith, what about Keith Richards? Come on. I mean, I would love to get Keith on this radio show. Can somebody help me out? Somebody got Keith Richards' phone number, because I'm going to call his ass up and put him on the radio. But right now, in the meantime, here's the Rolling Stones from Exiles on Main Street. I think one of their greatest records of all time. Let's do Rocks Off.

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11: Yeah, the Red Rocker Sammy Hagar, we are back now. And, Top Rock Countdown this week, epic double albums. Man, it's hard to make one record. These crazy boops that, I'm saving you guys the beep, you know what I mean? So you don't have to, at the radio station, so that they don't have to, like, push that button in the middle of my show, go, holy boop! Man, he almost got away with saying boop! I do it for you. See what I'm saying? Anyway, here's The Who. How about Tommy? The Who. Another double. They did two double albums. Damn. We're not going to take it.

The Who, Tommy, we're not going to take it. Huh, Peter Frampton, one of the biggest records of all time in its day, and it was a double live album. That was breaking all the rules, and it was because Pete was so damn handsome. You know, back when he had all his hair and everything, and man, I've known Pete forever. Great, great guy, real musician, great singer. This was a song that did it for Peter. He was selling out stadiums behind this mother. Boop! Show me the way.

Yeah, that was Derek and the Dominoes. Layla, come on. That song goes on too long. You know, Jamie, I don't mind it. I love the song. But then after a while, you're going, da da da da da da da da da. It's like, it's kind of like Eddie Money's Two Tickets to Paradise, only a long version. It's got that same melody in there. But it's okay. Nobody stole nothing from nobody. It's okay. As long as Clapton's involved, I'm okay. All right? All right, double albums. Can't do it without playing the Red Hot Chili Peppers, that's for sure, my buddy. My old buddy Chad. You know, every time I hear the Chili Peppers, all I can hear is his snare. You know, after making a couple records with him and Chickenfoot, you know, all I can hear is that boop, bam. Chad said, quote, unquote, the snare is a drummer's voice. If you don't have your own snare sound, you're just a generic drummer, but just like a singer. You know, some singers go, who is that guy? Some singers, you hear somebody like Ozzy or Robert Plant or somebody on the radio, you go, I know who that is, right? Because they have so much style. Well, Chad has that much style in his snare drum. Here's Stadium Arcadium, Danny, California, the Chili Peppers. Boom!

0: 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Everybody happy? Are we having a good time? Are we having any fun yet? We'll be right back.
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13: 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The Bear.
0: Yeah, the Red Rocker Sammy Hagar here. We are back with hour two of Epic Double Albums. So, now, if I'd have had my way on this show, if it wasn't for me working for the man, you know, I have to work for the man. Can you believe that? I'm in here. They're telling me what to do, what to say. They tell me what to play. You know, they tell me when I have to go away for a break. They tell me what to say to Jamie. I mean, I have no freedom in my life on this radio show. I mean, what I'm saying to you right now is written down. They wrote it down, told me to say this to you. Because if I would have had my way, I would have played side one of a record, not side one, the whole record one, and then record two for the second half, because it would be

epic double albums, it would have been a epic double album. Hey, maybe that's a future show. Would you guys let me do that, you think, in the future? Here's The Clash, London Calling, baby, from London Calling.

Yeah, I love that little dance the Clash used to do. You know what I mean? Every time I hear the Clash, I just think of that dash, that little dance they did in this song and that shuffle they did and Rock the Casbah and all that. They had that silly kind of dance. I don't know what the hell it was. It was like, it wasn't a downbeat dance. It was kind of an upbeat dance. But anyway, you know, one more from the road. Without Skinner, man, I wouldn't even do this show if they took Skinner out of this show. If they told me I couldn't play Skinner for some reason, I'd say, call me the Breeze. I'm out of here. No, I'm not. Be right. But no, check it out. Stick around. Here's the Breeze. Call me the Breeze.

Got a little confusing there for a second. You people probably thought I was the last song of the show. Not a chance. Don't even go there, okay? We got plenty of time left. Let's get some Fleetwood Mac, Tusk. Now, Tusk was a weird album. Fleetwood Mac had two of the biggest albums on the planet. They were becoming the biggest band on the planet. They ruled the radio, ruled MTV, ruled the stadiums, and then they made a freaky record. Supposedly, Mick Fleetwood told me

that Tusk was Lindsey Buckingham's record, and that it was kind of like mainly his. Now, as far as I know, Lindsey Buckingham was the main writer. Of course, everybody's pitched in on things, but Lindsey Buckingham was kind of the musical guy when Stevie Nicks and him came into the band. He was kind of became the band leaders. Mick Fleetwood's always been the band diplomat. He's the one who keeps it together. He's the one who, you know, breaks up the fights and stuff. But Lindsey was really the creative force, and so he did the pop songs too. Some of my favorite songs, man. Go Your Own Way, Get Out of Here, man. That's a killing song, so forth. But we ain't playing that. I'm just trying to give you a little information about Tusk. It wasn't their biggest record, and it wasn't their most commercially well-received record, and they actually got criticized a lot for this. But this song, Tusk, has got some badass drums in it. Hello!

Yeah, Fleetwood Mac, Tusk, pa pa pa pa pa. All right, when you say to me, I'm Sammy Hagar, by the way. Welcome to Top Rock Countdown. We're doing epic double albums this week. But when you say to me, who's your favorite band of all time? I swear, I think it might be Cream. All right, the Stones right up there. Yep, the Who right up there. Pink Floyd right up there. Zeppelin right up there. Yep, yep. But when you really narrow it down, this is the band that I sat up all day and all night in my little tiny bedroom with a tiny record player and a guitar learning every solo from this band. This, when Cream Wheels of Fire came out and had the live stuff on it, it blew my friggin' mind. This band was so good. Their chemistry was so awesome. And this is one of the coolest songs ever. Between this song and Tales of Brave Ulysses, which are really the same song. One's written by Eric Clapton, one's written by Jack Bruce. Isn't that weird? Same band. But we're going to play White Room.

0: Yeah, wow. We'll be right back. Wow, go get yourself some Beach Bar rum and throw an ice cube in it, a little squeeze of some kind of citrus, and woo, get your buzz on right here.
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5: Any double album, you know, double albums are tough because even the listener gets wore out. I can't hardly listen to one whole record, much less two. But the thing that's cool about them is, like, over the years, all of a sudden you'll pull out the second, you know, of the double album. You know what I mean? You got your favorite one. Let's say it's the first one, you know, out of the two. And then, 10 years later, you find that record and you go, oh. And you put on the wrong one and you go, oh, man, I forgot about how cool some of these songs were. You know, it's like, I think that's pretty cool. And that's the case for me with the Allman Brothers. Live at the Fillmore. Man, Statesboro Blues, let's talk about it now. Bam!

Yeah. Oh, we're back. Hey, Red Rocker Sammy Hagar here. We're playing Epic Double Albums. All right, double albums, epic double albums. Here's another case of a guy that writes epic albums like Bruce Springsteen, Born to Run, and some of those albums. It's like they're epic albums. They're like double albums in themselves because they're just storytelling, long arrangements, lyrics. There's tons of lyrics. And then the guy makes a freaking double record like that? It would take me the rest of my life. And I'm going to live to be 100, by the way, in case anybody's interested. My doctor's going, oh, really? Here's Bruce Springsteen, The River, Cadillac Ranch.

Get myself ready for the wind up or the wind down, you know. Top Rock Countdown, they call it. If you're counting down, you might as well start getting down with some Beach Bar Rum while you're at it, you know. My favorite band, right up there with Cream. I said it earlier, now I'm saying it again. This band, this album is same thing. Every album Pink Floyd has made to me is like a double album, because by the time you're done with even the single album, you're exhausted. It's just, it's so deep and takes you on such a trip. Man, The Wall. That's a trip. The Wall. Just Another Brick in the Wall, part

0: you might if you don't have your pudding or some shit like that. Anyway, we'll be right back. Red Rock, Sammy, epic double albums. Don't go away. We've got some good stuff coming up.
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5: Okay, we're back. Hey, Top Rock Countdown, we are back. Epic double albums. I mean, the epic of all epic was when the Beatles make a double album. Now we're talking. These guys are some of the greatest songwriters in the world, and they turn around and write a double album of great songs. The song I'm going to play you from the White Album, Montrose used to close. Oh, no, we still on our first encore was this song. Because, you know, we had one album out, you know, played 35 minutes, got an encore, came back and played this song, a Beatles song. And one time we opened for Aerosmith in Detroit, and I didn't even know who they were back then. I'm talking about 74, you know, 73. And they were just starting, but I guess they were real big in Detroit. We sold out Cobo Hall. I'm going, whoa, who are these guys, man? Maybe we sold it out. Sure. And so, you know, we did our show and got a great encore. And we play this song. And then we go back to our dressing room. We're sitting around partying. And all of a sudden we hear Aerosmith up there playing the same song we played as an encore. And we're going, what the boop? I'll be dead. Oh, boop. And we all run out there on the side of the stage, and they're doing it. And we're going, they must not have been here when we played. Not, obviously hadn't been there. They opened with the same song. Here's Helter Skelter, the Beatles.

Yeah, that was from the Beatles' White album, Helter Skelter. Yeah, crazy story, huh? All right, that's true, though. It was unbelievable. We're like, oh, what the boop? All right, E-L-O, out of the blue, turn to stone.

0: Yeah, ELO, they had a real distinct sound. And then my man, I can't even remember his name right now.
1: Jeff Lynn?
0: Jeff Lynn, there you go. Thank you. He went on to be like a great producer. I mean, he produced some big hits for Tom Petty, produced for the Eurythmics, for himself and the

0: Traveling Wilburys, and I mean, just what a great producer. He had a sound. Somebody needs to get back to that. But anyway, never mind that. Okay, we'll be right back. Don't go away. Ren Rocker, Sammy Hagar here, bringing it to you one more time on Epic Double Albums on Top Rock Countdown. Ow!
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0: Have you been enjoying the epic double album episode from the Red Rocker himself, Sammy Hagar? Oh, boy. Hey, Sammy here. How's it going? Everybody having a good time here with this knucklehead show? Huh? Woo! All right. Here's a little Led Zeppelin, Physical Graffiti, the Wonton Song. Yes!

0: thank you. We'll see you next week. Everybody, go out and get yourself some Beach Bar rum. Ow! The Red Rockers signing off.
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Keep it right here to win with Classic Rock the Bear. From D.C. to the U.P., we've got you covered. 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

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But it didn't matter. You crank your music without a care in the world. 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
1: Have you sent a D-pic in the last 5 years?
2: Oh, yeah.
1: Really?
2: Yeah.
3: Your lady.
4: Your lady, yeah. Of course.
2: Yeah.
4: All right.
2: Yeah. Yeah, she's like, what are you doing at work? And I was like, here, let me show you.
3: Hilarious.
2: Yeah.
1: Was it angry in the photograph?
2: Yeah, well, you aren't going to send a not, like, no, you don't want to see.
4: No. Why would you do that?
2: Nobody wants a flaccid.
3: Yeah.
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3: You don't want to hear the term limp.
0: 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Right here on Classic Rock the Bear. Here's another one that sounds great when you're trotting around Northern Michigan. 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
1: Could you buy like a used Pope mobile?
2: 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At Arnie's Pope mobile.
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3: 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I'm bringing
2: 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When's the last time you said, "There's the Pope. 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
1: I'll be coming to the party. 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

that mama, she got it sticking in the cameraman. 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

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Keep it right here to win with Classic Rock the Bear. 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

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And on Thursday, June 25th, it's Bret Michaels, live and amplified at Interlochen. 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
9: Do you worry about how much someone drinks?
10: 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Do you feel neglected or unloved?

0: Department of Environment, Great Lakes, and Energy will hold a virtual public hearing next week on the Line 5 Tunnel Project. The hearing will focus on the proposed reissuance of Enbridge Energy's discharge elimination system permit. The permit would authorize Enbridge to discharge treated wastewater associated with construction of the Line 5 Tunnel beneath the Straits of Mackinac. Traverse City Commissioners will review a request to develop 75 housing units as part of the proposed 520 Railroad Project Monday. Shore North Development says the project would include 47 one-bedroom and 10 two-bedroom workforce units, along with 18 market-rate two- and three-bedroom units. John Sox in Shore North is seeking a tax exemption as the complex would help tackle housing issues and bring back year-round populations in core neighborhoods. And the stars are aligning literally in the sky. The planets Venus and Jupiter will be readily visible on the western horizon just after sunset. A third planet, Mercury, will also be visible for the next few days before fading from view before the end of the month. Sports and weather coming up next.
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0: Game 3 of the Tigers-Guardians series has been postponed due to rain. It'll be made up as part of a doubleheader September 4th. Detroit heads to Houston for 3, first pitch tonight, 8:10. Traverse City Pit Spitters beat Kalamazoo 5-2 yesterday. They wrap up their road trip with a two-game series in Kenosha starting tonight. Traverse City St. Francis Gladiators made it back-to-back state championships in boys high school baseball with a 9-0 win over Kalamazoo Christian in the D3 state championship Saturday morning at MSU. New York Knicks won the NBA championship, beating the San Antonio Spurs in 5 games Saturday, the final 94-90. The Carolina Hurricanes won the Stanley Cup with a 3-0 victory in Game 6 over the Golden Knights on Sunday. World Cup Team USA beat Paraguay 4-1 Friday. The Americans play Australia Friday at 3 in Seattle. Harbor Springs beat Royal Oak Catholic 2-0 to win the girls' D4 state soccer title. Former Michigan State football star Andre Rison spent the weekend in jail. Rison was at the Oakland County lockup for a 2025 OWI conviction. He's serving 18 months probation for a second offense. Former Michigan State Athletic Director Alan Haller has landed a new job. Haller announced Friday he joined the NFL as Senior Director of College Flag Football Development. ESPN reports that current MSU Athletic Director Jay Batt has emerged as a leading candidate for the same position at Kentucky. Going to be partly cloudy today with a high of 73, mostly clear overnight tonight, low 54. Cloudy, rain in the afternoon Tuesday, high 72. I'm David Barr. Bar.

0: hotel. But the best thing in the world is when I dress up like a girl. Spend the night in the arms of a man who understands. 'Cause men don't bitch every 28 days. Men don't mind if you show up late. And they don't complain about what you wear. All I really need is a man who cares.
1: Here, here.
0: Is that too much of a commitment?
1: No! Oh, sir!
2: For those of you who always need something extra, well, there you go. This is Bob and Tom Extra.
3: Comedian Bill Engvall joining us. And I can see him on the big screen in our room.
4: Hi, Bill.
5: Hi,
3: hey, Bill.
5: Bill.
3: We got it hooked up finally.
6: How are you?
3: Yeah, we finally bypassed technology
6: is going to be the death of all of us, by the way, so just be ready.
3: I see. Now, where are you exactly? Are you home?
6: Yes, I'm in Park City, Utah.

0: briefcase, basically, that was in the kitchen.
1: A woman with a briefcase. Oh, sorry.
2: What's in there? Like pantyhose and a brush?
0: No. Oh. I do have a brush.
3: No, but I mean, the dogs,
0: but
3: of course.
0: But I had chocolate-covered almonds, ate the whole bag.
3: Well, they can smell them, of course.
0: They were in the bag.
3: Doesn't matter. Interpreter thing, they say it's on a pre-sale right now.
0: Mm-hmm, they've already sold 10,000 of them.
3: Is there a demo? I would like to see a demonstration of this thing.
1: I know. This is just silly. So it's going to, dog will bark, and then this thing will go, more dinner, please.
2: You know what? You know what's silly and what's the perfect crime are the fortune tellers who can read your dog's mind. You know, how the hell do you check that? You know? Well, I don't think she's really saying that. Oh, my God, she is.
3: Didn't they make a movie about that?
2: Did they?
1: Well, the Horse Whisperer is based on...
3: No, I mean, wasn't there one where the principal actress was a dog mind reader or something?
2: A pet
1: that's
2: psychic.
1: Funny.
2: Yeah.
1: And I hope it was a comedy of some sort, and she was...
2: I hope so, too.
3: Here's one. Oh, this is from South Korea. The dog is saying, don't eat me for lunch.
0: Oh, Tom.
3: That's pretty accurate. Apparently not.
4: Don't eat me for lunch. You hear that, Doc? Don't eat me for lunch.
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11: Governor Gretchen Whitmer joined thousands of Michigan National Guard members at Camp Grayling Friday for the 2026 Memorial Pass and Review Ceremony. The annual tradition recognizes the Guard's accomplishments.

0: achievements over the past year, honors outstanding service members, and remembers fallen and deceased members of the Michigan National Guard. She also recognized the 68 soldiers who returned home from overseas deployments last month. The Michigan Department of Environment, Great Lakes, and Energy will hold a virtual public hearing next week on the Line 5 Tunnel Project. The hearing will focus on the proposed reissuance of Enbridge Energy's Discharge Elimination System permit. The permit would authorize Enbridge to discharge treated wastewater associated with construction of the Line 5 tunnel beneath the Straits of Mackinac. Traverse City Commissioners will review a request to develop 75 housing units as part of the proposed 520 Railroad Project Monday. Shore North Development says the project would include 47 one-bedroom and 10 two-bedroom workforce units, along with 18 market-rate two- and three-bedroom units. John Sox in Shore North is seeking a tax exemption as the complex would help tackle housing issues and bring back year-round populations in core neighborhoods. And Traverse City Rotary's Kids Free Fishing Day is coming up this Saturday, June 20th, from 9 to 1 at Northwestern Michigan College's Great Lakes campus. The free fishing event is open to children accompanied by an adult. About 500 brown trout will be stocked for the event. Sports and weather coming up next.
1: Dad, guess what?
2: What?
1: You are going to be a grandfather.
2: That's great. You're going to be a wonderful mom, and I can't wait to be a grandpa. Not too long ago, moments like this with my daughter would have been a challenge. It was a long road for me to find myself again after Vietnam. I struggled to connect with almost everyone and preferred being alone. It was my neighbor Jim, another Vietnam veteran, who finally convinced me that I could still connect with my family and find that fulfilling life I'd lost. In fact, I called Jim first with the news about my granddaughter, Lizzie. Hey, Jim, I'm going to be a grandfather.
3: Congratulations, Dave.
2: Hey, let's get together and celebrate.
3: Well, as long as you're not grilling.
2: My pride was my armor, but I didn't know it then. I couldn't put it into words. I was sad, I was scared, I felt alone. I didn't know how to reach out, so I hid behind anger and silence. But then I decided to listen to Jim, and I went for help down at the VA. If I can take that first step after almost 50 years, I know other veterans can too. Visit maketheconnection.net to find out more.
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0: Game 3 of the Tigers-Guardians series has been postponed due to rain. It'll be made up as part of a doubleheader September 4th. Detroit heads to Houston for 3, first pitch tonight, 8:10. Traverse City Pittsburghers beat Kalamazoo 5-2 yesterday. They wrap up their road trip with a two-game series in Kenosha starting tonight. Traverse City St. Francis Gladiators made it back-to-back state championships in boys high school baseball with a 9-0 win over Kalamazoo Christian in the D3 state championship Saturday morning at MSU. New York Knicks won the NBA championship, beating the San Antonio Spurs in 5 games Saturday, the final 94-90. The Carolina Hurricanes won the Stanley Cup with a 3-0 victory in Game 6 over the Golden Knights on Sunday. World Cup Team USA beat Paraguay 4-1 Friday. The Americans play Australia Friday at 3 in Seattle. Harbor Springs beat Royal Oak Catholic 2-0 to win the girls' D4 state soccer title. Former Michigan State football star Andre Rison spent the weekend in jail. Rison was at the Oakland County lockup for a 2025 OWI conviction. He's serving 18 months probation for a second offense. Former Michigan State Athletic Director Alan Haller has landed a new job. Haller announced Friday he joined the NFL as Senior Director of College Flag Football Development. ESPN reports that current MSU Athletic Director Jay Batt has emerged as a leading candidate for the same position at Kentucky. Going to be partly cloudy today with a high of 73, mostly clear overnight tonight, low 54. Cloudy, rain in the afternoon Tuesday, high 72. I'm David Barr.
5: A great way to get your morning started. 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
6: Brandon, kind enough to write us, he says, a native logger somewhere in the Glass Mountains of Oregon.
7: Oh.
6: He goes, dear show, I work in the forest. 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Pat Godwin should be fine. I have 6 titanium pins holding both my rotator cuffs together.
7: Wow.
6: I'm reading here verbatim. I can rip a cigarette and drive a manual diesel pickup all one-armed while still logging.
8: Nice.
6: I also fish, hunt, and harpoon the big ones.
9: All right.
6: Never did strum the old guitar, though.
7: Oh.
6: Of course, I was a wee lad, not a geriatric old man like that. Once
8: again, you know what else? I bet he can see. He can see the forest for the trees.
10: Yes.
8: Okay.
6: This guy sounds like a badass. Well, thank you, Brandon, and... Pat, good luck.
9: He's got the best doctor.
6: Yeah, he'll be fine.
9: He'll be great.
6: So he's going to take the rest of the week off. He intends to come in here next week. I urge

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2: Governor Gretchen Whitmer joined thousands of Michigan National Guard members at Camp Grayling Friday for the 2026 Memorial Pass and Review Ceremony. The annual tradition recognizes the Guard's accomplishments over the past year, honors outstanding service members, and remembers fallen and deceased members of the Michigan National Guard. She also recognized the 68 soldiers who returned home from overseas deployments last month. The Michigan Department of Environment, Great Lakes, and Energy will hold a virtual public hearing next week on the Line 5 Tunnel Project. The hearing will focus on the proposed reissuance of Enbridge Energy's Discharge Elimination System permit. The permit would authorize Enbridge to discharge treated wastewater associated with construction of the Line 5 Tunnel beneath the Straits of Mackinac. Traverse City Commissioners will review a request to develop 75 housing units as part of the proposed 520 Railroad Project Monday. Shore North Development says the project would include 47 one-bedroom and 10 two-bedroom workforce units, along with 18 market-rate 2- and 3-bedroom units. John Sox in Shore North is seeking a tax exemption as the complex would help tackle housing issues and bring back year-round populations in core neighborhoods. And the stars are aligning literally in the sky. The planets Venus and Jupiter will be readily visible on the western horizon just after sunset. A third planet, Mercury, will also be visible for the next few days before fading from view before the end of the month. Sports and weather coming up next.
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2: Game 3 of the Tigers-Guardians series has been postponed due to rain. It'll be made up as part of a doubleheader September 4th. Detroit heads to Houston for 3, first pitch tonight, 8:10. Traverse City Pit Spitters beat Kalamazoo 5-2 yesterday. They wrap up their road trip with a two-game series in Kenosha starting tonight. Traverse City St. Francis Gladiators made it back-to-back state championships in boys high school baseball with a 9-0 win over Kalamazoo Christian in the D3 state championship Saturday morning at MSU. New York Knicks won the NBA championship, beating the San Antonio Spurs in 5 games Saturday, the final 94-90. The Carolina Hurricanes won the Stanley Cup with a 3-0 victory in Game 6 over the Golden Knights on Sunday. Harbor Springs beat Royal Oak Catholic 2-0 to win the girls' D4 state soccer title. Going to be partly cloudy throughout the day today with a high of 73, mostly clear overnight tonight, low 54. Cloudy rain in the afternoon tomorrow with a high of 72. More rain Wednesday and Thursday. I'm David Barr.
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1: It's the Bob and Tom Show. Hello, everybody. I'm Chick McGee, and this is my band,

0: an invitation, Josh, and neither does Hyundai. Hyundai has always moved the future within reach. 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Because the future isn't some far-off concept. It's already here. Next starts now. Hyundai, an official partner of FIFA.
1: Hope you don't have a busy Monday, because you're going to have to stay with us for several hours, because coming up, I just noticed this. Look at the board. It's going to be Bob Zaney.
2: The Zaneman?
1: We're going to check in with Bob, so you see what's going on. 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
2: Zaney.
1: coming up today, we've got some interesting stuff going on in the world, including a pretty cool world record from David Rush. This one's a little kind of a dangerous one. Were you guys here for the chainsaw thing that he did?
3: On the chin?
1: No. With a running chainsaw.
3: Yeah.
1: Also, we have something a little more dangerous than you'd think in the world of bowling.
2: Oh.
1: Kind of a shock. And a T-Rex update, not the band, but the dinosaur. It's all on the way from here, the O'Reilly Auto Parts Studios, where this is the Bob and Tom Show.
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4: Governor Gretchen Whitmer joined thousands of Michigan National Guard members at Camp Grayling Friday for the 2026 Memorial Pass and Review Ceremony. The annual tradition recognizes the Guard's accomplishments over the past year, honors outstanding service members, and remembers fallen and deceased members of the Michigan National Guard. She also recognized the 68 soldiers who returned home from overseas deployments last month. The Michigan Department of Environment, Great Lakes, and Energy will hold a virtual public hearing next week on the Line 5 tunnel project. The hearing will focus on the proposed reissuance of Enbridge Energy's discharge elimination system permit. The permit would authorize Enbridge to discharge treated wastewater associated with construction of the Line 5 tunnel beneath the Straits of Mackinac. Traverse City commissioners will review a request to develop 75 housing units as part of the proposed 520 railroad project Monday. Shore North Development says the project would include 47 one-bedroom and 10 two-bedroom workforce units, along with 18 market-rate 2- and 3-bedroom units. John Sox in Shore North is seeking a tax exemption, as the complex would help tackle housing issues and bring back year-round populations in core neighborhoods. And Traverse City Rotary's Kids Free Fishing Day is coming up this Saturday, June 20th, from 9 to 1 at Northwestern Michigan College's Great Lakes campus. The free fishing

0: fishing event is open to children accompanied by an adult. About 500 brown trout will be stocked for the event. Sports and weather coming up next.
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0: Game 3 of the Tigers-Guardians series has been postponed due to rain. It'll be made up as part of a doubleheader September 4th. Detroit heads to Houston for 3, first pitch tonight, 8:10. Traverse City Pittsbitters beat Kalamazoo 5-2 yesterday. They wrap up their road trip with a two-game series in Kenosha starting tonight. Traverse City St. Francis Gladiators made it back-to-back state championships in boys high school baseball with a 9-0 win over Kalamazoo Christian in the D3 state championship Saturday morning at MSU. New York Knicks won the NBA championship, beating the San Antonio Spurs in 5 games Saturday, the final 94-90. The Carolina Hurricanes won the Stanley Cup with a 3-0 victory in Game 6 over the Golden Knights on Sunday. World Cup, Team USA beat Paraguay 4-1 Friday. The Americans play Australia Friday at 3 in Seattle. Harbor Springs beat Royal Oak Catholic 2-0 to win the girls' D4 state soccer title. Former Michigan State football star Andre Rison spent the weekend in jail. Rison was at the Oakland County lockup for a 2025 OWI conviction. He's serving 18 months probation for a second offense. Former Michigan State Athletic Director Alan Haller has landed a new job. Haller announced Friday he joined the NFL as Senior Director of College Flag Football Development. ESPN reports that current MSU Athletic Director Jay Batt has emerged as a leading candidate for the same position at Kentucky. Going to be partly cloudy today with a high of 73, mostly clear overnight tonight, low 54. Cloudy, rain in the afternoon Tuesday, high 72. I'm David Barr.
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3: Hello.
2: In her crab sweater at the news desk.
4: You should point out that it has a giant, I mean, it's a huge crab.
3: Yeah, and I am a Cancer. You know, my birthday's in July. So
5: oh, okay. Well, so it's your sign.
3: Yeah, it is my sign.
2: Here's your sign.
4: Didn't they rename that?
3: The crab?
4: No, Cancer isn't like a moon doggy or something now?
2: Yes, I think it is moon doggy.
3: Moon doggy. Yeah, I surf, too.
4: No, seriously, isn't there like an alternate name?
3: I think there are alternate names for all of them, maybe. I don't know.
4: Okay.
2: There's Pat Godwin. He's back from rotator cuff surgery.
6: Hey, Chick.
2: And then an amazingly...
6: elaborate sling.
2: Complicated apparatus there on his arm.
4: Does that have like cool air going through it or something?
6: Absolutely not. No.
4: I thought there was some kind of apparatus that had a like cold water.
6: You wear that for the first week, yeah.
2: Yeah.
6: That's a huge machine.
4: Yeah. Oh, really?
3: Mm-hmm. Yeah.
4: Is it still at your house?
6: No, we returned it, yeah.
4: Okay.
2: You get a deposit back with that?
6: No, you pay for it outright.
2: Son of a gun. There's Josh Arnold.
7: Hi there.
2: Hi. There's Ace Cosby.
7: Hello.
2: Hello, I'm Chick. Hello, Tom.
4: I should point this out. Patty G's Dry Bar Special is up, and it's out there for your personal dining and dancing pleasure. It's great, and there's a free 9-minute preview. Do you access that at Dry Bar? I forget how.
6: No, well. That's on YouTube right now. Yeah.
4: YouTube, okay, sure. And then isn't there some code thing you can do to watch it?
6: Yeah, Pat Godwin, all caps, no spaces.
4: And where do you put that?
6: In the Dry Bar app or the Dry Bar website?
4: I'm just trying to walk people through this. It's complicated.
6: I'm trying to help you, too. Josh is the one laughing.
7: I was laughing because it didn't need to be contentious. You guys were helping each other out.
2: I was going to stay out of it.
7: Same here, but I laughed.
6: We're getting back to our normal tensions.
2: That did not take long at all, did it?
4: It's complicated to watch anything these days.
7: Tom did miss you. Don't let him fool you.
3: Yeah, he really did.
7: We could tell there was a little bit. He missed his buddy.
6: Was there cocaine in a boat or something dead on the highway?
4: Yes.
3: Yes.
4: Yes, we had highway stuff. We had.
2: And there's a brand new story happened Friday afternoon about cocaine at the World Cup.
6: Yeah.
2: So.
6: Oh, yeah?
2: Yeah. Boy, can you do it on, can you play that?
6: That's the one I can't play yet.
2: Okay.
6: We have some backing tracks for other stuff. But
7: you
6: that's
7: know there's good cocaine at the World Cup.
2: Oh, gosh.
4: Have you tried the keyboard?
6: I have. It's not too difficult.
4: With your left hand?
6: I can't really get to it, but it's not painful.
7: I've been trying to remind them, hey, Pat's more than just a guitar and a keyboard, my friends. The guy snipes. He's got one line here and there.
6: I can play flute.

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6: Governor Gretchen Whitmer joined thousands of Michigan National Guard members at Camp Grayling Friday for the 2026 Memorial Pass and Review Ceremony. The annual tradition recognizes the Guard's accomplishments over the past year, honors outstanding service members, and remembers fallen and deceased members of the Michigan National Guard. She also recognized the 68 soldiers who returned home from overseas deployments last month. The Michigan Department of Environment, Great Lakes, and Energy will hold a virtual public hearing next week on the Line 5 Tunnel Project. The hearing will focus on the proposed reissuance of Enbridge Energy's discharge elimination system permit. The permit would authorize Enbridge to discharge treated wastewater associated with construction of the Line 5 tunnel beneath the Straits of Mackinac. Traverse City Commissioners will review a request to develop 75 housing units as part of the proposed 520 Railroad Project Monday. Shore North Development says the project would include 47 one-bedroom and 10 two-bedroom workforce units, along with 18 market-rate 2- and 3-bedroom units. John Sox in Shore North is seeking a tax exemption as the complex would help tackle housing issues and bring back year-round populations in core neighborhoods. And the stars are aligning literally in the sky. The planets Venus and Jupiter will be readily visible on the western horizon just after sunset. A third planet, Mercury, will also be visible for the next few days before fading from view before the end of the month. Sports and weather coming up next.
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6: Game 3 of the Tigers-Guardians series has been postponed due to rain. It'll be made up as part of a doubleheader September 4th. Detroit heads to Houston for 3. First pitch tonight, 8:10. Traverse City Pit Spitters beat Kalamazoo 5-2 yesterday. They wrap up their road trip with a two-game series in Kenosha starting tonight. Traverse City St. Francis Gladiators made it back-to-back state championships in boys high school baseball with a 9-0 win over Kalamazoo Christian

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2: Governor Gretchen Whitmer joined thousands of Michigan National Guard members at Camp Grayling Friday for the 2026 Memorial Pass and Review Ceremony. The annual tradition recognizes the Guard's accomplishments over the past year, honors outstanding service members, and remembers fallen and deceased members of the Michigan National Guard. She also recognized the 68 soldiers who returned home from overseas deployments last month. The Michigan Department of Environment, Great Lakes, and Energy will hold a virtual public hearing next week on the Line 5 Tunnel Project. The hearing will focus on the proposed reissuance of Enbridge Energy's Discharge Elimination System permit. The permit would authorize Enbridge to discharge treated wastewater associated with construction of the Line 5 Tunnel beneath the Straits of Mackinac. Traverse City Commissioners will review a request to develop 75 housing units as part of the proposed 520 Railroad Project Monday. Shore North Development says the project would include 47 one-bedroom and 10 two-bedroom workforce units, along with 18 market-rate 2- and 3-bedroom units. John Sox in Shore North is seeking a tax exemption as the complex would help tackle housing issues and bring back year-round populations in core neighborhoods. And Traverse City Rotary's Kids Free Fishing Day is coming up this Saturday, June 20th, from 9 to 1 at Northwestern Michigan College's Great Lakes campus. The free fishing event is open to children accompanied by an adult. About 500 brown trout will be stocked for the event. Sports and weather coming up next.
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4: Governor Gretchen Whitmer joined thousands of Michigan National Guard members at Camp Grayling Friday for the 2026 Memorial Pass in Review Ceremony. The annual tradition recognizes the Guard's accomplishments over the past year, honors outstanding service members, and remembers fallen and deceased members of the Michigan National Guard. She also recognized the 68 soldiers who returned home from overseas deployments last month. The Michigan Department of Environment, Great Lakes, and Energy will hold a virtual public hearing next week on the Line 5 Tunnel Project. The hearing will focus on the proposed reissuance of Enbridge Energy's discharge elimination system permit. The permit would authorize Enbridge to discharge treated wastewater associated with construction of the Line 5 tunnel beneath the Straits of Mackinac. Traverse City Commissioners will review a request to develop 75 housing units as part of the proposed 520 Railroad Project Monday. Shore North Development says the project would include 47 one-bedroom and 10 two-bedroom workforce units, along with 18 market-rate 2- and 3-bedroom units. John Sox in Shore North is seeking a tax exemption as the complex would help tackle housing issues and bring back year-round populations in core neighborhoods. And the stars are aligning literally in the sky. The planets Venus and Jupiter will be readily visible on the western horizon just after sunset. A third planet, Mercury, will also be visible for the next few days before fading from view before the end of the month. Sports and weather coming up next.
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4: Game 3 of the Tigers-Guardians series has been postponed due to rain. It'll be made up as part of a doubleheader September 4th. Detroit heads to Houston for 3, first pitch tonight, 8:10. Traverse City Pittsburghers beat Kalamazoo 5-2 yesterday. They wrap up their road trip with a two-game series in Kenosha starting tonight. Traverse City St. Francis Gladiators made it back-to-back state championships in boys high school baseball with a 9-0 win over Kalamazoo Christian in the D3 state championship Saturday morning at MSU. New York Knicks won the NBA championship, beating the San Antonio Spurs in 5 games Saturday, the final 94-90. The Carolina Hurricanes won the Stanley Cup with a 3-0 victory in Game 6 over the Golden Knights on Sunday. World Cup, Team USA beat Paraguay 4-1 Friday. The Americans play Australia Friday at 3 in Seattle. Harbor Springs beat Royal Oak Catholic 2-0 to win the girls' D4 state soccer title. Former Michigan State football star Andre Rison spent the weekend in jail. Rison was at the Oakland County lockup for a 2025 OWI conviction. He's serving 18 months probation for a second offense. Former Michigan State Athletic Director Alan Haller has landed a new job. Haller announced Friday he joined the NFL as Senior Director of College Flag Football Development. ESPN reports that current MSU Athletic Director Jay Batt has emerged as a leading candidate for the same position at Kentucky. Going to be partly cloudy today with a high of 73, mostly clear overnight, tonight low 54. Cloudy, rain in the afternoon Tuesday, high 72. I'm David Barr.
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4: Governor Gretchen Whitmer joined thousands of Michigan National Guard members at Camp Grayling Friday for the 2026 Memorial Pass in Review Ceremony. The annual tradition recognizes the Guard's accomplishments over the past year, honors outstanding service members, and remembers fallen and deceased members of the Michigan National Guard. She also recognized the 68 soldiers who returned home from overseas deployments last month. The Michigan Department of Environment, Great Lakes, and Energy will hold a virtual public hearing next week on the Line 5 Tunnel Project. The hearing will focus on the proposed reissuance of Enbridge Energy's Discharge Elimination System permit. The permit would authorize Enbridge to discharge treated wastewater associated with construction of the Line 5 Tunnel beneath the Straits of Mackinac. Traverse City Commissioners will review a request to develop 75 housing units as part of the proposed 520 Railroad Project Monday. Shore North Development says the project would include 47 one-bedroom and 10 two-bedroom workforce units, along with 18 market-rate 2- and 3-bedroom units. John Sox in Shore North is seeking a tax exemption as the complex would help tackle housing issues and bring back year-round populations in core neighborhoods. And Traverse City Rotary's Kids Free Fishing Day is coming up this Saturday, June 20th, from 9 to 1 at Northwestern Michigan College's Great Lakes campus. The free fishing event is open to children accompanied by an adult. About 500 brown trout will be stocked for the event. Sports and weather coming up next.
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1: Governor Gretchen Whitmer joined thousands of Michigan National Guard members at Camp Grayling Friday for the 2026 Memorial Pass and Review Ceremony. The annual tradition recognizes the Guard's accomplishments over the past year, honors outstanding service members, and remembers fallen and deceased members of the Michigan National Guard. She also recognized the 68 soldiers who returned home from overseas deployments last month. The Michigan Department of Environment, Great Lakes, and Energy will hold a virtual public hearing next week on the Line 5 Tunnel Project. The hearing will focus on the proposed reissuance of Enbridge Energy's discharge elimination system permit. The permit would authorize Enbridge to discharge treated wastewater associated with construction of the Line 5 tunnel beneath the Straits of Mackinac. Traverse City Commissioners will review a request to develop 75 housing units as part of the proposed 520 Railroad Project Monday. Shore North Development says the project would include 47 one-bedroom and 10 two-bedroom workforce units, along with 18 market-rate 2- and 3-bedroom units. John Sox in Shore North is seeking a tax exemption as the complex would help tackle housing issues and bring back year-round populations in core neighborhoods. And the stars are aligning literally in the sky. The planets Venus and Jupiter will be readily visible on the western horizon just after sunset. A third planet, Mercury, will also be visible for the next few days before fading from view before the end of the month. Sports and weather coming up next.
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1: Game 3 of the Tigers-Guardians series has been postponed due to rain. It'll be made up as part of a doubleheader September 4th. Detroit heads to Houston for 3, first pitch tonight, 8:10. Traverse City Pittsburghers beat Kalamazoo 5-2 yesterday. They wrap up their road trip with a two-game series in Kenosha starting tonight. Traverse City St. Francis Gladiators made it back-to-back state championships in boys high school baseball with a 9-0 win over Kalamazoo Christian in the D3 state championship Saturday morning at MSU. New York Knicks won the NBA championship, beating the San Antonio Spurs in 5 games Saturday, the final 94-90. The Carolina Hurricanes won the Stanley Cup with a 3-0 victory in Game 6 over the Golden Knights on Sunday. World Cup Team USA beat Paraguay 4-1 Friday. The American

0: A little bit of puddle of mud for you, ladies and gentlemen. Now, what's coming up, Christy Lee? I know we got Bob Zaney, comedian, will be our guest just around the corner.
1: We have a bear in the news. We have White Claw in the news. And we have... it.

0: You're never too old for love. This is a sweet
1: lesson.
0: Well,
1: there's some.
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1: well,
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11: Governor Gretchen Whitmer joined thousands of Michigan National Guard members at Camp Grayling Friday for the 2026 Memorial Pass and Review Ceremony. The annual tradition recognizes the Guard's accomplishments over the past year, honors outstanding service members, and remembers fallen and deceased members of the Michigan National Guard. She also recognized the 68 soldiers who returned home from overseas deployments last month. The Michigan Department of Environment, Great Lakes, and Energy will hold a virtual public hearing next week on the Line 5 Tunnel Project. The hearing will focus on the proposed reissuance of Enbridge Energy's discharge elimination system permit. The permit would authorize Enbridge to discharge treated wastewater associated with construction of the Line 5 Tunnel beneath the Straits of Mackinac. Traverse City Commissioners will review a request to develop 75 housing units as part of the proposed 520 Railroad Project Monday. Shore North Development says the project would include 47 one-bedroom and 10 two-bedroom workforce units, along with 18 market-rate 2- and 3-bedroom units. John Sox in Shore North is seeking a tax exemption, as the complex would help tackle housing issues and bring back year-round populations in core neighborhoods. And Traverse City Rotary is

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4: Game 3 of the Tigers-Guardians series has been postponed due to rain. It'll be made up as part of a doubleheader September 4th. Detroit heads to Houston for 3, first pitch tonight, 8:10. Traverse City Pit Spitters beat Kalamazoo 5-2 yesterday. They wrap up their road trip with a two-game series in Kenosha starting tonight. Traverse City St. Francis Gladiators made it back-to-back state championships in boys high school baseball with a 9-0 win over Kalamazoo Christian in the D3 state championship Saturday morning at MSU. New York Knicks won the NBA championship, beating the San Antonio Spurs in 5 games Saturday, the final 94-90. The Carolina Hurricanes won the Stanley Cup with a 3-0 victory in Game 6 over the Golden Knights on Sunday. World Cup Team USA beat Paraguay 4-1 Friday. The Americans play Australia Friday at 3 in Seattle. Harbor Springs beat Royal Oak Catholic 2-0 to win the girls' D4 state soccer title. Former Michigan State football star Andre Rison spent the weekend in jail. Rison was at the Oakland County lockup for a 2025 OWI conviction. He's serving 18 months probation for a second offense. Former Michigan State Athletic Director Alan Haller has landed a new job. Haller announced Friday he joined the NFL as Senior Director of College Flag Football Development. ESPN reports that current MSU Athletic Director Jay Batt has emerged as a leading candidate for the same position at Kentucky. Going to be partly cloudy today with a high of 73, mostly clear overnight tonight, low 54. Cloudy, rain in the afternoon Tuesday, high 72. I'm David Barr.
3: What? Welcome back to the Bob and Tom Show. We're in the O'Reilly Auto Parts Studios. Christy Lee at the news desk.
5: Hi.
3: Pat Godwin.
6: Hey, Chick.
3: He's here. Did you say we might get a song out of Pat? He's all, you got some backing. Okay. We'll look forward to that.
5: We're waiting.
7: We need a producer for that.
3: There's Josh Arnold. There's Ace Cosby.
7: Hey, I'm putting it to you nicely, just so you know, Jason.
3: You should hear it in here when you're not in there.
8: Did you sink the putt? Okay, let's move forward.
3: Hello, Tom.
5: A bear in Canada was rescued after getting its head stuck in a large exhaust pipe
3: from
5: a stove.
8: Wait till you see the pictures of this little guy.
5: According to the CBC, the yearling had been seen in the small community of Oliver, British Columbia for several days.
3: I thought you said it was a bear.
5: It is a bear.
7: They call those yearlings?
3: Do they? I'll be damned.
7: I didn't know. That's
5: the BC Conservation Officers Service,
3: I'm beginning to think I don't know as much as I think I do.
7: I'm with you, man. I can
8: assure you, you're both right.
3: Is that right? Okay.
5: A BC conservation officer was called to an orchard in the area, and after tranquilizing the bear, officers got it down from a tree, removed the exhaust pipe, and relocated it back into the woods.
7: Yearling, in this case, just means cub. Somebody who edited this story could have easily just put cub.
5: Yeah.
7: But wanted to show off.
8: Could we see a picture of this little guy? It's so sweet.
5: The little guy's thin, but otherwise healthy.
8: It's the exhaust pipe of some kind of stove.
5: Right.
8: And you can see, in the photograph, he's obviously very thin because he couldn't eat for several days.
3: Huh.
8: Look at this thing.
5: Aww.
8: It's like a three foot long exhaust pipe.
7: Like a hobbit.
3: It looks like a carpet remnant a little bit.
7: Yeah. It does, yeah.
3: Pulled up, right?
7: Yeah.
8: Yeah. But I mean, you can see how sick he is, of course, because he had the flu.
7: Are we mental left?
3: I don't know what got into him.
8: Barely.
3: He seems to me to be different. He seems different. He seems more crazy.
5: You miss that a week, guy. Miss a lot, Chick.
3: More crazy. Just nutty as a bag of fruit.
8: It's kind of like an Abraham Lincoln top hat on this. But the poor guy.
7: You can't see his head at all.
5: No.
8: It looks like an anteater. It's this long, long thing over.
3: How'd they get it off there?
5: They tranquilized him and brought him down from the tree.
7: Well, thank goodness. He was on a tree with that thing?
8: Yeah.
5: He's
8: okay, though.
7: Yeah. Well, that's good.
3: You know, I think that bear, though, has got a problem. He just wants the tranquilizer. That's what he wants.
7: Yeah, he's
5: hit me again.
7: Right now, he's putting a jar over his head.
3: Yeah. This will do it. I get stuck in the spare tire.
8: Great relief.
3: They'll come save me with the spare tire.
7: You're not here for the rescuing, are you?
3: That's exactly right.
5: Well, Police in Florida say a man is facing

0: doesn't wait for an invitation, and neither does Hyundai. Hyundai has always moved the future within reach. They did it when they made advanced safety standard on every vehicle and engineered their EVs with ultra-fast charging capability, and they're still doing it every day. Because the future isn't some far-off concept. It's already here. Next starts now. Hyundai, an official partner of FIFA.
1: Thank you very much, Christy Lee. And next up, it'll be a little bit of history for you.
2: All right.
1: We've already learned some science today. We learned about why does T-Rex have those little tiny arms? Interesting new theory about that. But coming up, some history, perhaps some more science on the way. And we have... a little bit of you can't do your do you have the ability to do the song about Coke in the boat?
2: No.
1: Oh, darn it. Because we got poop on the roof.
2: Oh, no. What's happening?
1: Yeah, you'll find out. Yikes. These are the O'Reilly Auto Parts Studios, and this is the Bob and Tom Show.
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12: Governor Gretchen Whitmer joined thousands of Michigan National Guard members at Camp Grayling Friday for the 2026 Memorial Pass in Review Ceremony. The annual tradition recognizes the Guard's accomplishments over the past

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0: Governor Gretchen Whitmer joined thousands of Michigan National Guard members at Camp Grayling Friday for the 2026 Memorial Pass and Review Ceremony. The annual tradition recognizes the Guard's accomplishments over the past year, honors outstanding service members, and remembers fallen and deceased members of the Michigan National Guard. She also recognized the 68 soldiers who returned home from overseas deployments last month. The Michigan Department of Environment, Great Lakes, and Energy will hold a virtual public hearing next week on the Line 5 Tunnel Project. The hearing will focus on the proposed reissuance of Enbridge Energy's discharge elimination system permit. The permit would authorize Enbridge to discharge treated wastewater associated with construction of the Line 5 tunnel beneath the Straits of Mackinac. Traverse City Commissioners will review a request to develop 75 housing units as part of the proposed 520 Railroad Project Monday. Shore North Development says the project would include 47 one-bedroom and 10 two-bedroom workforce units, along with 18 market-rate 2- and 3-bedroom units. John Sox in Shore North is seeking a tax exemption as the complex would help tackle housing issues and bring back year-round populations in core neighborhoods. And Traverse City Rotary's Kids Free Fishing Day is coming up this Saturday, June 20th, from 9 to 1 at Northwestern Michigan College's Great Lakes campus. The free fishing event is open to children accompanied by an adult. About 500 brown trout will be stocked for the event. Sports and weather coming up next.
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0: Game 3 of the Tigers-Guardians series has been postponed due to rain. It'll be made up as part of a doubleheader September 4th. Detroit heads to Houston for 3, first pitch tonight, 8:10. Traverse City Pit Spitters beat Kalamazoo 5-2 yesterday. They wrap up their road trip with a two-game series in Kenosha starting tonight. Traverse City St. Francis Gladiators made it back-to-back state championships in boys high school baseball with a 9-0 win over

0: He's old, you see.
1: And another hotel guest here in Las Vegas was stung in the testicles by a scorpion.
2: Oh.
1: And they, and he says the scorpion also stole the Rolex off his nightstand. And now it's time to do a little thing I call the Zeta Report time capsule.
3: Oh, I love this.
2: Oh.
4: Oh,
2: his time machine caused him to freeze.
5: That's hilarious.
3: Wait a second. We seem to have
6: it. It does take a lot of power.
3: A frozen screen.
6: Get the time machine going.
3: But that's that's a really good shot of Bob.
5: Looks like a trap.
3: Wow.
6: So his feed has frozen? Are we upset about that?
3: I'm not sure what just happened.
4: I don't either.
3: Bob, if you can hear us, Bob Zaney, if you can hear us say something. No,
4: okay.
3: I think we've lost him.
5: Yeah, he's lost.
3: I think we've lost him.
4: Oh, boy.
3: Wow.
4: Well, that time capsule.
2: All right. Yeah.
4: Really far away.
5: Boy, that's
6: always next time.
2: You went back in time before Wi-Fi.
5: You on dial-up.
3: Well, let's see now. I'll try to help you out here. Bob Zaney does have apparently a YouTube channel called Bob Zaney. And then your special, Pat, is the Dry Bar comedy special that can be found on YouTube. 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
5: Mm-hmm.
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2: All right.
3: Okay. All right. 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We are going to come back to the O'Reilly Auto Parts studios because this is the Bob and Tom Show.
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11: Governor Gretchen Whitmer joined thousands of Michigan National Guard members at Camp Grayling Friday for the 2026 Memorial Pass in Review Ceremony. The annual tradition recognizes the Guard's accomplishments over the past year, honors outstanding service members, and remembers fallen and deceased members of the Michigan National Guard. She also recognized the 68 soldiers who returned home from overseas deployments last month. The Michigan Department of Environment, Great Lakes, and Energy will hold a virtual public hearing next week on the Line 5 Tunnel Project. The hearing will focus on the proposed reissuance of Enbridge Energy's discharge elimination system permit. The permit would authorize Enbridge to discharge treated wastewater associated with construction of the Line 5 tunnel beneath

0: before fading from view before the end of the month. Sports and weather coming up next.
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0: Game 3 of the Tigers-Guardians series has been postponed due to rain. It'll be made up as part of a doubleheader September 4th. Detroit heads to Houston for 3, first pitch tonight, 8:10. Traverse City Pit Spitters beat Kalamazoo 5-2 yesterday. They wrap up their road trip with a two-game series in Kenosha starting tonight. Traverse City St. Francis Gladiators made it back-to-back state championships in boys high school baseball with a 9-0 win over Kalamazoo Christian in the D3 state championship Saturday morning at MSU. New York Knicks won the NBA championship, beating the San Antonio Spurs in 5 games Saturday, the final 94-90. The Carolina Hurricanes won the Stanley Cup with a 3-0 victory in Game 6 over the Golden Knights on Sunday. World Cup, Team USA beat Paraguay 4-1 Friday. The Americans play Australia Friday at 3 in Seattle. Harbor Springs beat Royal Oak Catholic 2-0 to win the girls' D4 state soccer title. Former Michigan State football star Andre Rison spent the weekend in jail. Rison was at the Oakland County lockup for a 2025 OWI conviction. He's serving 18 months probation for a second offense. Former Michigan State Athletic Director Alan Haller has landed a new job. Haller announced Friday he joined the NFL as Senior Director of College Flag Football Development. ESPN reports that current MSU Athletic Director Jay Batt has emerged as a leading candidate for the same position at Kentucky. Going to be partly cloudy today with a high of 73, mostly clear overnight tonight, low 54. Cloudy, rain in the afternoon Tuesday, high 72. I'm David Barr.
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4: Hello.
3: There's Pat Godwin.
5: Hey, Chick.
3: There's Josh Arnold.
6: Hi there.
3: Ace Cosby.
7: Hello.
3: I'm Chick. Hello, Tom. I think our guest is back. Is that right?
8: Yeah, we had a little technical issue and we lost our contact. We were going via satellite to Las Vegas, and now we're now.
3: This doesn't look good either.
9: Now we got a picture. Can you hear me?
4: Yeah, a little.
8: We can hear you, but we can't see you. Can you see us?
9: Well, maybe that's for the best, Tom. Hi, I can see you, Tom. You look great.
8: I'm waving. Can you see me?
9: Yeah, I can see you waving. It's very exciting. By the way, how did the rehearsal go?
4: Oh, it was great. Yeah. You did a wonderful job.
8: Yeah, it was good. Now, Bob, since this is primarily radio, we'll go ahead and move forward here. You are about to go in your time machine. Is that correct?
9: Yeah, and I think that's what screwed up the Zoom connection.
6: Yeah, for sure.
3: That's so.
9: Because I went back in time before there was a Zoom. And, again, I take full responsibility for this glitch. Let's get right to it. We're going to go back in time and revisit a past Zany Report joke. You ready?
6: Yes.
4: Yes.
6: There he goes.
8: Now we're going back in time, ladies and gentlemen.
3: It's always painful.
9: It very is, Chick. I risked my health for this joke.
3: I know it.
9: August 9th, 2016. Good news, bad news. Here's the bad news. A 22-year-old woman who was found bound and gagged in a hotel room was arrested for fabricating her story.
3: Hmm.
9: The good news, since she was able to bound and gag herself without any help, she's been booked on America's Got Talent. And she has an upcoming dry bar special coming out.
3: Yeah.
9: Entitled, I'm All Tied Up.
8: I see.
9: That's what I did with that. Anyway, you guys, it's always a joy. My website's down, but bobzany.net is the website, you guys. I don't know what's going on. I think we're relying on technology too much.
8: Yeah. Who got bobzany.com?
9: Well, bobzany.com is still working, the guy, it's a long story, Tom. Okay. You know what it's like out there. Okay. It's the wild, wild west still.
8: All right.
9: They're all trying to, like, look, they want $1 for my website name, and I won't give it. It's just principle.
8: I see. Bob will be at the Laugh Factory starting tonight at the Horseshoe Hotel and Casino in Las Vegas, but not the big horseshoe, the little horseshoe? How does this work? I'm confused.
9: Well, yeah, it's actually a bigger horseshoe. It's right there on the strip. It's in the heart of Las Vegas, as they say.
8: Okay.
9: I would say the other one is in the liver. of Los Angeles.
8: Good to know, Bob.
3: Right.
8: Thank

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6: Governor Gretchen Whitmer joined thousands of Michigan National Guard members at Camp Grayling Friday for the 2026 Memorial Pass in Review Ceremony. The annual tradition recognizes the Guard's accomplishments over the past year, honors outstanding service members, and remembers fallen and deceased members of the Michigan National Guard. She also recognized the 68 soldiers who returned home from overseas deployments last month. The Michigan Department of Environment, Great Lakes, and Energy will hold a virtual public hearing next week on the Line 5 Tunnel Project. The hearing will focus on the proposed reissuance of Enbridge Energy's discharge elimination system permit. The permit would authorize Enbridge to discharge treated wastewater associated with construction of the Line 5 tunnel beneath the Straits of Mackinac. Traverse City Commissioners will review a request to develop 75 housing units as part of the proposed 520 Railroad Project Monday. Shore North Development says the project would include 47 one-bedroom and 10 two-bedroom workforce units, along with 18 market-rate 2- and 3-bedroom units. John Sox in Shore North is seeking a tax exemption as the complex would help tackle housing issues and bring back year-round populations in core neighborhoods. And Traverse City Rotary's Kids Free Fishing Day is coming up this Saturday, June 20th, from 9 to 1 at Northwestern Michigan College's Great Lakes campus. The free fishing event is open to children accompanied by an adult. About 500 brown trout will be stocked for the event. Sports and weather coming up next.
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6: Game 3 of the Tigers-Guardians series has been postponed due to rain. It'll be made up as part of a doubleheader September 4th. Detroit heads to Houston for 3, first pitch tonight, 8:10. Traverse City Pittsbitters beat Kalamazoo 5-2 yesterday. They wrap up their road trip with a two-game series in Kenosha starting tonight. Traverse City St. Francis Gladiators made it back-to-back state championships in boys high school baseball with a 9-0 win over Kalamazoo Christian in the D3 state championship Saturday morning at MSU. New York Knicks won

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Bob and Tom all morning. Classic rock all day. 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The Bear.

Oh boy, it is time to strap it on. 10 songs in a row at 10 right here on Classic Rock the Bear. It is Monday morning. We made it through the weekend again, or at least the weekend went by pretty fast. It's Bad to the Bone time. George Thorogood, he's coming to Interlochen. 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

It is 10 songs in a row, and that is all she wrote for state championships, and we've got a lot of folks we've got to congratulate. First off, Traverse City St. Francis Gladiators, two in a row, back-to-back state champions. In boys high school baseball, they beat Kalamazoo Christian 9-0 on Saturday to win the D3 state championship for the second time in a row. And in soccer, girls high school soccer, now they think this might be the first time that a girls soccer team has won a state championship north of Clare. Congratulations to the Harbor Springs girls. They beat Royal Oak Catholic 2-0 Friday. They are the D4 girls soccer title winners. Here's Metallica on the Bear.

10 a.m. means 10 songs in a row. We do it every Monday through Friday, 10 at 10, right here on Classic Rock, The Bear, to get your workday off to a good start. After the laughs from Bob and Tom, it's all the tunes. Here's Tom Petty. It was a beautiful

0: Aerosmith on Classic Rock, the Bear with David Barr, wrapping up 10 songs in a row, 10 at 10 for you. We do it every Monday through Friday at 10, right here after Bob and Tom, to get you eased into the workday in style. And boy, it's going to be a kind of a cloudy day today. We'll have details on that coming up in just a little bit. But hey, all kinds of stuff happening this past weekend. Thanks to everybody who came out to the Donut and Beer Festival at Turtle Creek Stadium. That was a lot of fun. The Leland Wine and Food Festival, that was a lot of fun as well. But a lot of stuff happened this weekend, a lot of championships. The Knicks won the NBA championship. The Carolina Hurricanes won the Stanley Cup. Team USA got off to a good start. They beat Paraguay 4-1 on Friday. They play again, next Friday at 3 o'clock in Seattle. Can't say whatever the name of the stadium is. It's just Seattle Stadium. And let's see, what else is going on? Oh, Game 3 with the Tigers and Guardians. That series postponed due to rain yesterday. They'll make that up as part of a doubleheader. Write this down on your calendar for September the 4th. Might be a good time to head to Cleveland and catch two. Detroit heads to Houston now. First pitch coming up tonight is at 8:10. Traverse City Pittsburgh is still on the road. They have a two-game series with Kenosha before heading back to the friendly confines of Turtle Creek Stadium. Motley Crue coming up, Fleetwood Mac on the way, and more music right here on Classic Rock the Bear.
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0: Over the hills, far away, to grandmother's house we go. Classic Rock the Bear, David Barr, and boy, oh boy, I got a lot of sleep over the weekend here. Had a lot of fun, too. Hit a couple of graduation parties when I could, and then caught up on a whole bunch of work. That was a good thing, because I really needed to do that. I had a lot of stuff that I was leaving on the plate here. Hart coming up. We've got the Cars and Thin Lizzy all coming up. Keep it right here. This is Classic Rock the Bear.
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5: Your lady,
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3: 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Yeah, she's like, what are you doing at work? 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
0: Well, it's going to be a much different week than we had last week. Partly cloudy, 73 today, mostly clear overnight tonight, low 54. Cloudy rain in the afternoon tomorrow, the high of 71, and rain Wednesday and Thursday, high 71 on Wednesday, but only like 65 on Thursday, so it's going to be a little bit cooler. Here's Hart on the Bear.
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The boys are back in town and the stars are aligning. I'll tell you all about that coming up. A really cool thing is happening this week, at least for the next few days. Details on the way. Here's Whitesnake on the Bear.

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David Lee Roth, he is coming to the Cherry Festival now, less than 20 days away, the 100th National Cherry Festival. Boy, it's always a good time. I don't know, people complain about the Cherry Festival all the time, but then they go to the Film Festival. I don't complain about any of the festivals because there's something for everybody up here, right? Here's Foreigner, Hot-Blooded, Classic Rock the Bear.

WGFN, Glen Arbor, Traverse City, Manistee, WWSS Tuscarora Township, Charlevoix, W236BU, Traverse City. 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The Bear.

Well, I was remiss and I forgot to say it. We are into the Classic Rock Lunch. 60 minutes of nonstop classic rock right here on the Bear. My name is David Barr. It is the middle part of June already, the 15th. It's Monday. We made it through the weekend once again. Here's Sweet Child of Mine. You know these guys, GNR on Classic Rock the Bear.

Metallica on Classic Rock, the Bear, David Barr. Don't forget, it is the Kids Free Fishing Day from 9 to 1 this Saturday at Northwestern Michigan College. They've stocked 500 brown trout in there, and the kids can come by with an adult. You have to bring an adult with you and fish for free. It's always a lot of fun. The Rotarians are out there, and they do it. Everybody has a good time. So don't forget, that is this Saturday at NMC, 9 to 1. Here's Brian.

Yeah, here we go with that Hoochie Coo thing again. Every time I play that song, I get itchy, and I've got one right in the middle of my back right now. See if Guy Dark will come in and scratch it for me. David Barr, it's a classic rock lunch. 60 minutes nonstop, back to back, with Photograph. Now it's Def Leppard. Anybody still have a camera?

0: Phil Collins says he's feeling a little bit better, a little bit stronger. His back's getting a little bit better, and his medical internal problems are starting to clear up just a little bit, but he still can't get out there and perform. He was able to kind of play the drums just a little bit with his son the other day, which he kind of enjoyed doing, but not anywhere near performance quality. So kind of sad to see, you know. Phil kind of got kicked around a little bit health-wise and had to kind of cut things short here. AC/DC coming up with Hell's Bells, and we've got Eddie Money on the way as well. Don't forget, Traverse City Pit Spitters will be back in town. When they do, it will be 2-3-1 Thursdays. We're going to tell you about that next on The Bear.
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0: That is Guy Dark's favorite song. If you listen this afternoon to the 4 o'clock free-for-all, call up and request it. He would love to play that for you this afternoon between 4 and 5. Don't forget, we also have all kinds of cool stuff going on this weekend. There's always something going on in northern Michigan in the summertime, right? Local Lowdown will get you caught up at 5:40 with Guy. 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Find everything going on in northern Michigan. And a lot of sports wrapped up this past weekend as well, with the Stanley Cup champions being crowned, the NBA championships being crowned, the state high school soccer, girls softball, and boys baseball championships all wrapping up this past weekend. And congratulations to all the winners. Journey on the way next.
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1: Well, if you got anything to do, you might want to get out and do it now, because partly cloudy today with a high of around 73, clear tonight, low 54. But cloudy, rain in the afternoon tomorrow, and that's going to continue right on in through Thursday. High tomorrow, 72. Wednesday, 71. And then cooler even yet on Thursday. Any way you want it, that's the way you need it. Here's Journey on the Bear.

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What's the statute of limitations about lying to your mom about your stash and where you kept it? She did bust me a couple of times, but I was smart enough not to keep them all in the same location. One step ahead, at least so I thought. Here's Aerosmith on the Bear.

0: ELO on Classic Rock the Bear. I had a chance to see him one time at the Leelanau Sands Casino showroom. And that was a number of years ago. It wasn't the whole band, I don't think, was there. Some of the original members were hanging around, but still a fantastic night of music. And, hey, congratulations to Howie Mandel. He was in Traverse City over the weekend, made a stop, I guess, at Hungry Howie's. I mean, Howie's hungry. You got to go to Hungry Howie's, right? I guess that's where he ended up getting some pizza. And I did not know this, but back in the day, I guess he was one of the first, if not the first performer, at the Leelanau Sands showroom back in, what, 98, 99-ish when they opened that up? And then he just played again, so kind of came full circle in his career, and full circle for those that are big Howie Mandel fans. And he is cool. I enjoy a little Howie from time to time. Hey, Scorpions coming up. We've got Led Zeppelin on deck. Black Crows are warming up as well, so keep it right here. We're going to keep the classic rock moving on Classic Rock the Bear.
1: 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It'll be nothing but a good time on Thursday, June 25th. 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

Well, the National Weather Service keeps talking about cloudy skies. I see nothing but clear blue skies today. A little bit cooler than it has been. That's kind of nice to cool things off just a little bit. Give your window shakers a couple of days to recharge, I guess. Here's the Black Crowes. She talks to angels. It's classic Rock the Bear.

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0: Back when Lou Gramm still had a fantastic voice. And boy, I don't know if you've had the opportunity to see him lately or not, but he just does not have any kind of a voice anymore. It's almost an embarrassment, him being out there and performing. You know, when you get a little bit older, some of these aging guys, they hang on. And, you know, they can't hit the high notes quite as much as they used to. And that's all to be expected. But he just can't carry a tune in a paper bag anymore. But he's still out there trying to do a farewell tour. We've got Def Leppard coming up. We've got John Mellencamp and Pat Benatar. All of them can still sing. Straight ahead right here on Classic Rock the Bear.
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7: Well, I think they finally figured it out. Plentiful sunshine the rest of the day today, says the National Weather Service, with a high of 71. Partly cloudy overnight tonight, the low 56. Tomorrow, partly cloudy in the morning, followed by scattered thunderstorms in the afternoon and gusty winds. So kind of keep that as a possibility with small hail possible. So it could be a nasty day tomorrow afternoon. Look for high 73. Here's Def Leppard on the Bear.

You know, we all have our little obsessions, and I don't know why I didn't see this sooner, but I am absolutely obsessed with the Jack Ryan TV show. It takes place, you know, after the first Jack Ryan movie with Chris Pine, and then they've got a new guy, John Krasinski, I think it is, that's playing Jack Ryan in the TV show. But he does a fantastic job. It's a great series. I think it's four seasons long now, and every season is like 8 or 9 episodes. I've watched all of season one. I'm halfway through season two. It is absolutely fantastic. The only thing that I don't like about it is some of the early stuff with him meeting his wife and his back injuries and whatnot. They didn't keep consistent between the movies with Harrison Ford and Alec Baldwin and then the TV series. So I wish they would have done a better job at that. It's The Who on the Bear.

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0: You know, Blondie was around for a long time, but boy, she really had about her 15 minutes of fame. Sometime in the late 70s, early 80s, she had a couple of albums out there and a couple of hits, Tide Is High in One Way or Another and Call Me, that were all kind of, kind of out there at the time. And that kind of propelled her into superstardom, but she's still around singing, Deborah Harry doing stuff out on the road, well into her 70s now. Pink Floyd coming up. We've got the Guess Who on the way, and shortly after 3 o'clock, Guy Dark will be here. He's got the 4 o'clock free-for-all, and of course, he'll let you know everything that's going on this afternoon at 5:40 with the local lowdown right here on Classic Rock the Bear.
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Well, you can guess who, but it's usually them. Classic rap here, David Barr, just about wrapping things up for me. I am out of here. I am looking at some severe storms that could move into the area, though, late tomorrow afternoon and Wednesday, particularly if you're heading the farther south you get, right around the Michigan-Ohio-Indiana line, looking at

some severe weather, including some tornadoes for Wednesday. So kind of keep that in mind if you are planning on traveling. Coming up, Guy Clark after 3 o'clock, 4 o'clock, free-for-all. He has got the local lowdown at 540, and he'll dig around in the dark archives, put something you hadn't heard on the radio at 640 right here on the Bears. 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

0: ZZ Top on Classic Rock the Bear. Well, hello there. Happy Monday, Michigan. Thanks to everybody who came out and visited us Saturday at the Donut and Beer Festival at Turtle Creek Stadium. Check out some of the way cool picks, the way cool junior picks on the Bear Facebook page.
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1: I like this song, and the Chili Peppers liked it too. They basically recorded it with some different lyrics. Tom Petty and Mary Jane's Last Dance on Classic Rock the Bear.

woke last night to the sound of thunder. How far off, I sat and wondered. Started humming a song from 1962. And funny how the night moves.

Before I got into radio full time, I had a bunch of different jobs. I was a substitute teacher, worked in a couple of factories, did some cleaning, and worked a lot in retail. And back when I was a cashier, I would stand my entire shift, which could sometimes be like 9 hours, like from 7 a.m. to 4 p.m. But now I'm noticing that people can sit and work as cashiers. When did this start? Enlighten me. 888-751-BEAR. Little did it.

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0: REO Speed Dealer on Classic Rock The Bear. I'm Guy Dark, and you can make a request right now. 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
0: Classic Rock The Bear, I thought I'd spill the beans and let you know about this. I'm pretty sure that I am at least somewhat of a metrosexual. I mean, I use expensive moisturizers. I use Just For Men sometimes. Yeah, I do. I shave my chest hair and back hair. I don't want to scare away small kids at a beach or at a pool. And I try to dress kind of trendy. So I don't have a lot of the... essential masculine characteristics one would associate with your typical Michigan man. I'm not exactly like Ryan Seacrest, but close. 888-751-BEAR for your request on the 4 o'clock free-for-all. Let's do this.

0: Azzz on Classic Rock the Bear. I'm Guy Dark with an ethical question. Is it okay to check out hot women while at church? Because I did exactly that yesterday. I was standing behind this woman, attractive middle-aged woman, long blonde hair, nice dress, classy looking. She had glasses on. And we did exchange a little bit of pleasantries, and the lights dimmed in the church for a second. And I said, "Let there be light." And I got a laugh from her. Maybe it was a charity laugh, but a laugh nonetheless. But is it wrong to have those sort of, I don't want to say carnal thoughts, but certainly not all that gentlemanly thoughts about somebody in a place of worship? I mean, there is a phrase like I've heard a million times, heavenly bodies.
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I'm Guy Darg in a great mood. 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

0: classic Rock the Bear. We're a little over a month away from a big show presented by the Bear at Kuwait and Casino in St. Ignace, just over the bridge, the gateway to the UP. Candlebox opening for a Bush. 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
0: This is how we do it on Classic Rock the Bear. We've got Brett Michaels. Well, we don't actually have his body here. He's not housed in a little closet at the Radio Ranch in Traverse City. But we do have tickets for his show. He's playing Interlochen Center for the Arts on June 25th. To get in to win a pair of tickets, keep it on the Bear. When you hear us give you the word, text the word POISON, POISON, because spelling counts. Text that to 888-751-2327. We'll hit you back with a bounce back message. You let us know your favorite Poison song. That's how you get in to win. It's just that simple.

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Classic Rock, The Bear. I'm Guy Dark. A single gentleman. You see a nice-looking lady somewhere, and you want to figure out how to approach her, maybe at a bar or at the grocery store or a Starbucks or a beach, and she's wearing expensive shades. Say, baby, I love your Wayfarers.

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I bet Jeff Probst loves that band. Classic Rock, The Bear, you got Guy Dark on a Monday in Michigan. The sun is shining, and maybe you want to head out tonight and enjoy some nightlife. Coming right up, I've got your local lowdown on Classic Rock, The Bear.

0: Yeah, you feel really cool driving with AC/DC in the background. Shoot to Thrill on Classic Rock the Bear. I'm Guy Dark. Kind of a thin lineup tonight with the local lowdown. Open mic with Vic Tripp tonight at Buck Snort Saloon in Mesick. And we've got karaoke at the pub in Traverse City.
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7: Woo-hoo! 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

Stone's classic Rock the Bear. I'm Guy Dark. Enjoy the sunshine tonight. We might not see Mr. Sun until like Saturday. Saturday's a great day to go for a walk, though. The MS Walk in Traverse City at the TC Central. Site opens at 9 in the morning, then the ceremony at 9:45, then the walk kicks off at 10 o'clock. You can do 1 mile or be like me and do 3 miles. Hopefully, we'll see you Saturday.

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0: As a younger man, before we started knowing him as John Cougar and then later John Cougar Mellencamp, the man was not very motivated. It is Guy Dark on Classic Rock the Bear. I remember seeing an interview with him, maybe on VH1 or MTV. Maybe it was an interview in Rolling Stone. It doesn't matter, but he did say that when he got out of college, he was just content to play Frisbee and smoke weed. Probably did a little wake and bake there in Seymour, Indiana. 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

0: That song has a supernatural appeal. It is Kansas classic rock, The Bear. I'm Guy Dark, and we've got tickets for you and a friend to see Bret Michaels at Interlochen on June 25th. Yeah, buddy. Keep listening when we give you the word. 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

there, that's going to wrap it up for me, GD, Guy Dark. 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I'm back with you tomorrow afternoon. We'll do it all over again, only better, here on Classic Rock the Bear.

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